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But now from us, it will never fade.

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0: 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I can hear that. Hearing choruses of voices sometimes sets it off for me. There's something really powerful about hearing people sing in harmony like that, especially when they're kids. Alt-J was also requested for our chills theme today. That was Breeze Blocks on XPN.
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0: To whom this may concern, Jill Scott performing the big One Philly Unity Concert for America on the 4th of July alongside all the other artists you just heard before, beautiful people. It's a man's world is covered by Christina Aguilera. Talk about something that gives you chills. Her vocal performance at the 2007 Grammy Awards. Whew, still does it for me. Also, boom, shake the room as DJ Jazzy Jeff and the Fresh Prince reunite for this special occasion. And Kathy Sledge, one of the sisters Sledge, will be there. We played We Are Family. Gates open at 3 p.m. This is expected to be the largest free concert in America this year and will culminate with a fireworks finale over the Philadelphia Museum of Art and Skyline just before midnight. All those details at phila.gov.
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0: 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Just one more person I want to highlight here before I turn the station over to Mike Vasilikos, who, funnily enough, is today Wednesday? Yeah, celebrating Canada Day. I'm Kristen Curtis. Tomorrow, we'll kick off a Throwback Thursday to 1976. And then Friday at 8 a.m., we're kicking off the Philly 250. I'm going to try to squeeze more songs that give you chills in starting at 6 a.m., though, okay? Stay cool. Thanks for getting your day started with us. I hope the rest of it is good to you. And I will leave you with Paul Simon, who has rescheduled that show at TD Pavilion at Highmark Man for this Sunday, July 5th. Here's Mother and Child.

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0: None of us are free if one of us is chained. Leaving you with that today from Solomon Burke during a time of celebration, yes, but also a time of reflection, a time of determination. Think about those words. None of us are free if one of us is chained. They still apply right now, but they still hold their power too. Thank you so much to all of our public radio stations who bring you this show across this country. Thank you to the whole team who make it happen. We produce it at WXPN at the University of Pennsylvania in Philadelphia. My name is Raina Duras. 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
1: It is 5 o'clock, time for our 5 o'clock shadow, a cover and an original. The original came out back in September of 1988 on the fifth studio album by Nick Cave and the Bad Seeds. That great album called Tender Prey features the original of The Mercy Seat. It was done several years later by the one and only Johnny Cash.
2: 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A crime for which I'm totally innocent, you know. I began to warm and chill to objects and their feels. A ragged cup, a twisted mop, the face of Jesus in my soup. Those sinister dinner deals, the meal trolley's wicked wheels. A hook bone rising from my food, and all things either good or ungood.

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7: Well, once again, we are diving deep into the highs in the 70s one-hit wonder folder. I started this on Monday, and so many people have been reaching out to me on social media saying how much they love the flashbacks, many triggering their childhood years, ear close to the radio, a little tinny transmitter, and hearing some of these songs maybe late at night. So tonight we're going to get to it one more time, some highs in the 70s one-hit wonders. We're going to start with a song that was written by a guy who was in a band, but the band was making no money, so he actually had a full-time job. He worked in a lab for Timex, the people who make watches, and he worked at that lab. But he would sit there working mindlessly, dreaming about the days where he had off and he could just be off for the summer and just relax. And he wrote a song. And then he put it to lyrics and put it to music. And next thing you know, Old Jed's a Millionaire. It has number one across the world. It actually sat on the U.S. charts at number 3. It was number 1 for 7 weeks in a row in the U.K. Mungo Cherry in the summertime. Highs in the 70s. One-hit wonders.
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